your best since 11. I said you 2 and 911 hang up in Monroe.

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Phone number in RMS comes back to a Christopher Chess, 1882 Copper Mine Road in Monroe. Told you this is the head of a drift.

contact Jefferson's Fire Department. Stand by for a second. Contact Jefferson's Fire Department in the area of Owlshead Highway and Hazen Road. Might be up to Hazen just a tad. For a tree on wires, reported to be on fire and blowing sparks all over the road. Again, NORPAC, Jefferson Fire Department, Owlshead Highway, Hazen Road. Tree on wires that is on fire and blowing sparks all over the area through the wind. I'm still in 2030.

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1: What?
0: 93 northbound. I believe I just saw a 25 in front of me, motor vehicle versus bear. Car's pulled over now. Clear for an answer 20.
1: Go ahead with it, 324.
0: It'd be 539-7027 on a blue sedan crossover. Looks like I might be still in Franconia. It's right at the Franconia Sugar line on 93 North.
1: Where's he from, 24?
0: Correction, it is in Sugar Hill.
1: Where's he from, 24?

0: 老师，欢迎光临服务员。
1: 你好，马克17。Is there a Sugar Hill unit on duty?
0: Frankly, as well, we do have a Sugar Hill unit on call. Could you just go again and see my American number? You broke up there.
1: 117.6.
0: What is he bringing for? And I will advise Sugar Hill unit.
1: 10-5. Bear is 10-2. There's no person, no vehicle.
0: This is Franklin and 4, and you broke up. It's Bears 10-2, no vehicle damage?
1: No leakage, no PI, minor vehicle damage.
0: Where is he, Franklin and 4?

0: 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Stand by for him. Twin State, Barnet EMS. Medical at 1591 US Route 5 South. 77-year-old male who is dizzy and vomiting. Again, Twin State to Barnet EMS, 1591 US Route 5 South. It's going to be a 77-year-old male dizzy with vomiting. 7-7-2035.
1: Then I'll get you the passenger's info in a second.
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0: Phallic one glass. Phallic one, you're responding 2035.

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1: K1.
0: What if I have you and one other delayed response? Are you going to need a second phone for this?
2: Barnett K3.
1: Second tone, please.
0: Go for second, 20, 30 minutes.

Halifax Jefferson's Fire Department, second cone for Owl's Head Highway and Hazen Road. Tree that is on wires was reported to be on fire and sparks being blown around from the wind. Again, Norpax to Jefferson's Fire Department, second cone at Owl's Head Highway and Hazen Road intersection. Tree on wires that is on fire and sparks being blown around due to the wind. That was second cone, 2037.

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1: Jefferson
0: K-4,
1: go ahead.
0: I'm on, responding direct to the scene.
1: Jefferson K-4, direct to the scene, 2037.
2: Dar back, Jefferson K-1.
1: Jefferson K-1.
2: It's about 1,000 feet before the Hazen Road entrance on the northbound lane. I'll get you a pole number here in just a minute. Using the wires is actively burning. Not much fire, but we will need Eversource.
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0: The NHL 1975-8056.
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2: Want anything out there?

0: I think you can bring the rescue. That should do it. The tree hasn't burned through the wires yet. It's still live. We still got some active fire going on here.
1: Received. I'll get the rescue out.
0: Attack Jefferson K1.
2: Jefferson,
0: command. This Eversource pole I can get to is 103, 337. 103 over 337.
2: 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I will have notice. I'll notify Eversource 2021.

0: North Hudson, Jefferson Rescue 1. I'll be responding.
1: Jefferson Rescue 1, you're going to be responding for the 40 minutes.
2: Franklin, Fort Grafton.
1: 24.
2: SP's on scene. They're going to take the 25. I already spoke to Sugar Hill 3. I'll remain on scene for a few moments longer just to help the traffic.
1: Steve, Franklin, 24.

Central Avenue. Six 11.

Valley Fire Department, New Murray EMS, Woodsville Ambulance, respond to the area of 2325 Route 5 North in Newbury for a motor vehicle accident versus Deer. Unknown age female with minor injuries, no airbag deployment or leakage. Again, Newbury Fire Department, Newbury EMS, Woodsville Ambulance, respond to 2325 Route 5 North in Newbury for motor vehicle accident versus Deer. Unknown age female with minor injuries, no airbag leakage or... Samuel Jones, 2104.

Southwood Philly 1, go ahead. Philly 1, you're responding 2105. Newbury K3, go ahead. Newbury K3, off the station, awaiting manpower, 2105. Barnett K3, go ahead. 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

Craft and Bessem 5. Bessem 5. I got another call back for the juvenile with updated information. I'm going to text you what I have.

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Both lanes of travel open, 2112. 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
0: 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A friend of the child we're looking for lives there.
1: 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What was the numerical?
2: 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The individual was last seen hanging out with a child that lives over here. We're going to check that residence.
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0: 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Lancaster 9, go ahead.
1: Lancaster 9, Grafton.
0: Lancaster 9, go ahead. Lancaster 9, go ahead.
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0: Can I get a New Hampshire 20 check in, clear?
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St. Louis, an ambulance. St. Lisbon ambulance, respond to 113 School Street in Lisbon for a 26 Alpha, 73-year-old female. Conscious, breathing, and alert. Has been sick for a while, can't keep food or drink down, has been vomiting, has been pain. Again, St. Lisbon ambulance, 113 School Street in Lisbon, 26 Alpha, 73-year-old female. Conscious, breathing, and alert. Has been sick for several days, can't keep food or drink down, is vomiting and pain. Primary phone is 2306.

0: of himself. Yeah, Phil, just broadcast the name for 1020 for a suspect vehicle, if you clear.
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0: 571-6770, you're being 571-6770. Should be in the Hawaii SUV. 10-9 copies. 10-5.

Jackson State, listen, ambulance, second tone. For a 26 Alpha, 73-year-old female, conscious, breathing alert, has been sick for several days, can't keep food or drinks down, is vomiting and in pain. Again, Twin State, Lisbon Ambulance, second tone, 113 School Street in Lisbon. For a 26 Alpha, 73-year-old female, conscious, breathing and alert, has been sick for several days, can't keep food or drinks down, has been vomiting and in pain. Time of second tone is 23:13. Lisbon Ambulance 1, you're responding, 23:13.

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Liz and ambulance one arriving at Wilson Reed, zone 2352.

0: ambulance one. Lisbon ambulance one, clear of Littleton Regional, returning 7 minutes.
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Time your tone is 36 minutes.

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You're on scene. 42 minutes.

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1: Thanks, too, thanks.
0: 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Have a good night.
1: I'm 5-0 as well.

Jackson State, you best in the ambulance. Bethlehem Ambulance, respond to 135 Lewis Hill Road in Bethlehem for a 17 Alpha, 96-year-old female who fell. Needs a lift assist. Get Twin State, Bethlehem Ambulance, 135 Lewis Hill Road in Bethlehem for a 17 Alpha, 96-year-old female who fell. Needs a lift assist. Some of your tone is 233.

that for them too. Bethlehem M2, you're responding to the station. I've only had you sign on in your 2 per second tones. Your wishes?

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Back on K1 responding, 241.

Bethlehem K1. Bethlehem K1, you're on scene at 247. They said there's a button to the right of the garage door to open it.

Jackson State Bethlehem Fire Department and Bethlehem Ambulance. Manpower requested 135 Lewis Hill Road in Bethlehem to assist the ambulance. Again, Twin State Bethlehem Fire Department, Bethlehem EMS. Manpower requested 135 Lewis Hill Road in Bethlehem to assist the ambulance. Come of your tone is 301.

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Hatch to Lancaster Ambulance. 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Get Norpac to Lancaster Ambulance, 512 Elm Street in Lancaster for a 19 Alpha, 67-year-old female, conscious, breathing, and alert, her heart is racing, and she's feeling faint. 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

0: State Newberry EMS, Woodsville Ambulance, and Wells River Fire Department respond to Newberry. Interstate 91 southbound, mile marker 105.2 for a vehicle overheating sphere with airbag deployment and leakage. Again, Twin State, Newberry EMS, Woodsville Ambulance, Wells River Fire Department, respond to Newberry. Interstate 91 southbound, mile marker 105.2. Vehicle versus gear with airbag deployment and fluid leakage. Time of your tone is 6:12.
1: Officer 1.
2: I'm going to be out at McDonald's in the parking lot with a black F-150. The individual slumped over. It's a welfare check. And I'll have the plate. It's New Hampshire 549-7219.
1: Lancaster 1, I have the honor, Nathaniel Bean out of Grosvenor.

Woodsville anymore. Woodsville A4 responding, 614.

Falls River K1, I'm showing only you as a responder. You are due for second tones, your wishes. Falls River, engine 1, you will be responding, 672.

0: Jackson State to Newberg EMS, second zone. Twin State to Newberg EMS, second tone. Respond to Interstate 91 southbound, mile marker 105.2 in Newberry for a vehicle versus gear with airbag deployment. Again, Twin State, Newberg EMS. Respond to Interstate 91 southbound, mile marker 105.2 in Newberry for a vehicle versus gear with airbag deployment. Some of your second tone is 68.
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State 2, Barnett EMS. Stand by for some. Penn State 2, Barnett EMS. Respond to 230 Kitchell Hill in Barnett for a 57-year-old male difficulty breathing. And Twin State 2 Barnett EMS responds to 230 Kitchell Hill in Barnett for a 57-year-old male difficulty breathing. Some of your time is 623.

Emergency seatbelts over. K1, you're advising there's no leakage. There's minor damage to the left side of the vehicle at 627. There are troopers en route. I do not have an ETA.

Franklin State, Barnett EMS, second zone. Franklin State to Barnett EMS, second zone. Respond, 230 Pitchell Hill in Barnett for a 57-year-old male, difficulty breathing. Again, Twin State, Barnett EMS, second town. 230 Pitchell Hill in Barnett for a 57-year-old male, difficulty breathing. Some of your second town, 629.

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You will be clear and returning at 6:33.

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1: 10-1 for K-9 training. The address is going to be 231 Cedar Street in Sutton, New Hampshire.
0: Stand by.

0: 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Oracle 5, go ahead. Show me on patrol.
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0: aircraft into vessel on 3. 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
2: I just spoke with the employee outside. 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It's a white PT unit, not box. It's a Western Express that's heading towards 93. If you're in that area.
3: Negative, just came up. Other Maple with Gulf Force.
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1: Message received, Waterville 2.

Tracton Lancaster Ambulance, stand by for tone. Tracton Lancaster Ambulance, respond to 32 Mary Elizabeth Lane in Lancaster for 26 Delta. 57-year-old male, conscious and breathing, influenza A, requesting transport. Norfolk to Lancaster Ambulance, respond to 32 Mary Elizabeth Lane in Lancaster for 26 Delta. 57-year-old male, conscious and breathing, influenza A, requesting transport. The time is 8:17.

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0: Responding.
1: Lancaster Ambulance 3 is responding to 32 Mary Elizabeth Lane. Be advised, patient has a temperature of 104 and is not fully alert.
0: Received, thank you.
1: Lancaster Ambulance 3 has the update time, it's 8:19.

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1: He is near the Rexford sign on North Main Street, he advised.
0: Understood. 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
0: If you haven't already, can you just go ahead and start EMS on this, please? I'll be there in a minute.
1: Affirmative, my partner is. We're still getting information.
0: 36.

NORFAC to Lancaster Ambulance, stand by for sound. NORFAC to Lancaster Ambulance, respond to the vicinity of 600 Main Street in Lancaster. For a Ford Delta, 66-year-old male, victim of assault with a head and hand injury. NORFAC to Lancaster Ambulance, second medical, respond to the vicinity of 600 Main Street in Lancaster for a Ford Delta, 66-year-old male, victim of assault, head and hand injury. Time is 8:40.

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6: Received.
1: Lancaster Ambulance 7 has the update time, 8:45.

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1: On scene.
0: Lancaster, Ambulance 7 is on scene, time 8:46.

0: Lancaster 1 to Graphics.
1: Lancaster 1, go ahead.
0: Speaking with the victim, he's saying that this happened in Groveton. I know Groveton 2 is on. Can you have him come up to my location, please?
1: Message received, Lancaster 1. Grafton or Groveton 2? Can you head over towards 600 Main Street in Lancaster? We have a victim of an assault there being evaluated. Apparently he was assaulted in your town.
2: I love you, move out.
1: Message received, Groveton 2.
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0: Lancaster 1 to Groveton 2. This individual is going to be transported. If you can just meet him at the hospital, flow of traffic, that would be fine. And I'll meet you there and kind of give you a backstory. 10-4.
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Barna M9, go ahead. Barna M9, made contact with the patient, appears to be an accidental trip, no emergency, time is 8:51. 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
0: At Weeks.
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0: Lancaster 1, good afternoon.
1: Lancaster 1, go ahead.
0: Are you following the ambulance up to Leaves?
1: Message received, Lancaster 1.

Barnett M9, go ahead. 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

Twin State Department M9 made contact with St. John's Bureau Dispatch. They will have Peacham continue to the scene. Time is 0901.

0: 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I have you en route back to the scene at 1988 Roy Mountain Road. 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
0: I'll be clear.
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0: Message received, Groton 2, and be advised, I have a theft complaint from Karen Taylor, 11 2nd Street. She did give me a phone number. I have a second number in the call that showed up on the caller ID.
1: I'll reach out there.
0: Message received, Groton 2.
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Refusal is signed. All Barnett and Peacham units will be clear of the scene. Peacham Rescue 1 returning. Time is 9:31.

0: 609.
1: Operator's been giving us some in Haverhill District at 99 for the suspension and failure to display plate. He has his father coming to load the motorcycle. He's going to walk up the road towards Benton. I'll be 10-9.
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Fairfax and Dalton Fire Department. General alarm. Respond to 6 Ridgeview Terrace in Dalton. Smoke coming out of a spare bedroom and a chemical smell. Fairfax to Dalton Fire Department. General alarm. Respond to 6 Ridgeview Terrace in Dalton for smoke coming out of a spare bedroom and a chemical smell. 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
1: 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Be advised, we do have some sewer smoke testing going on in the area as well.
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0: Yeah, I'm confident it was the sewer testing. 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

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Stand by for tone. Twin State to Littleton Fire Department. Respond to 391 Far Hill Road in Littleton for 26 Alpha. 96-year-old female, conscious, breathing, and alert with low blood pressure. Twin State to Littleton Fire Department. Respond to 391 Far Hill Road in Littleton for 26 Alpha. 96-year-old female, conscious, breathing, and alert, low blood pressure. Time is 10:08.

0: Littleton, ambulance 3, go ahead. 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
1: 3. Just took a call from Kim Blaisdell at 6 Hagar Lane. She's requesting an officer, reporting she has a no trespass on the neighbors, and they have trash all over her lawn.

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0: North Acton Whitefield Ambulance, stand by for tone. North Acton Whitefield Ambulance, respond to 227 Parker Road in Whitefield for a 28 Charlie, 64-year-old female, conscious, breathing, and alert, high blood pressure, took her daughter's medication last night. North Acton Whitefield Ambulance, respond to 227 Parker Road in Whitefield for a 28 Charlie, 64-year-old female, conscious, breathing, and alert, high blood pressure, took her daughter's medication last night. Time is 10:18.
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1: Good.
0: Just took a 911 call, motor vehicle complaint, Route 49, about a mile out from the center of town. Coming into town, caller reporting a black BMW SUV passed her on a double yellow. Should have either North Carolina or South Carolina plates.
1: Copy. I'll be responding to you.
0: Message received, Waterville 3. She did give me what she thought was the plate number. I will attempt to find it.

0: Waterville 3.
1: Waterville 3, go ahead.
0: You said you're attempting to find the callback number?
1: Negative, the plate. It's going to be South Carolina, Sam Queen Ida 724 on a 2026 BMW X7 to a Bradley Yount.
0: Receive. You can show me off on 49, check in the air.
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0: Whitefield Ambulance 1, back from quarters.
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0: Directed the 3 mile pull off. Vehicle never passed me. It must have passed triple I before I made it to 49. I'm going to head into town. Check around.
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1: Waterville 3. Water Valley 3, good. 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
0: Passenger seat, Groveton 2. Can I get Melody's last name?
1: Then it is repeat Melody Schultz.
0: Message received, bro.
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Twin State, 2 Barnett EMS, stand by for Tom. Twin State, 2 Barnett EMS, respond to 281 West Main Street in Barnett for an 83-year-old male. He's in a silver Subaru Impreza, just 8. Now his feet are tingling and he's vomiting. Twin State, 2 Barnett EMS. Respond to 281 West Main Street in Barnett for an 83-year-old male in a silver Subaru Impreza, just 8, now his feet are tingling and he's vomiting, times 1219.

Street from Rescue 1. Go ahead. Street from Rescue 1, responding with 1 is still needed. Time's 12:28. Stand by. Twin State to Barnett M9. Peachum Rescue 1 is inquiring if they're still going to be needed. They have one person in the vehicle. Barn M9, requesting Peachum R1 continue. Possible refusal. Time is 12:29. Peachum Rescue 1, Twin State. Peachum Rescue 1's on their way. Time is 12:29.

Peach and Rescue 1, go ahead. Peach and Rescue 1's on scene. Time is 12:30.

Dallas 3, go ahead. 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Back in service, time is 12:36.

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1: All right.
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Tree in the road, Roy Mountain Road. Notify Highway Department, time is 12:58.

Jackson State Littleton Fire Department, stand by for a chum. Twin State Littleton Fire Department, 43 Cottage Street in Littleton, apartment 309 at the Wayne House. For 26 Charlie, 86-year-old male, conscious and breathing, not coherent, did have surgery a few days ago. Twin State Littleton Fire Department, 43 Cottage Street in Littleton, apartment 309, the Lane House. For 26 Charlie, 86-year-old male, conscious and breathing, not coherent, did have surgery a few days ago. Temperature is 13-14.

Littleton Ambulance 3, go ahead. Littleton Ambulance 3, you're responding at 1315.

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Littleton Ambulance 3, you're on scene at 1316.

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0: Have a parking issue at 11 Paper Street. Caller's saying that there's an abandoned car blocking the driveway. It's been there for 3 days. I did run the plate. Have a contact number for the RO.

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1: Robeson 2, glass.
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0: Message received, Grogan 2.

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0: Just took a call from Michelle King stating that on Agassiz Street where they're doing construction, they don't have any flaggers out. Someone that was sweeping in the street waved her to go and almost caused an accident.

0: 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Someone that was sweeping in the street waved her to go and almost caused an accident.
1: I think

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1: Lancaster 1, go ahead.
0: Open a call for fingerprints at the PD, please, and we need clear for name and date of birth.
1: Go ahead with the name and date of birth.
0: Surname is Young, Y Young, Ocean Union, and Nora G. George. First is Craig, C-R-A-I-G, 1966-1021.
1: Answer received, Lancaster 1.

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When you're free, I have a callback request from Alyssa at Country Village.

0: Grafton, Lancaster 2, correction, Lancaster 1. I also text you two different callbacks, non-emergent.
1: Received, and you can show me clear of that finger, question clear.
0: Message received, Lancaster 1.

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Twin State to Grottenreiche EMS Woodsville Ambulance. Respond to 34 Foley Hill Road in Reigate for a possible untimely. Twin State to Grottenreiche EMS Woodsville Ambulance. Respond to 34 Foley Hill Road in Reigate for a possible untimely. Your time is 14:19.

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Woodsville Ambulance 4 is responding to 34 Foley Hill Road. Time is 1420.

0: Wednesday to Groton Reggae EMS. Stand by for second tone. Twin State to Groton Reigate EMS, second tone, respond to 34 Foley Hill Road in Reigate for a possible untimely. Twin State to Groton Reigate EMS, respond to 34 Foley Hill Road in Reigate for a possible untimely. Your time is 14:24.
1: That's doing good.
2: I made all those callbacks. 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
1: Message you see. 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
2: I'll be there in a little bit. 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
2: Ricky, text me the name, and I'll head back as soon as I can.
1: Message received. My test one.

Twin State to Woodsville Ambulance 4. I've had no response from Groton Rag 8 EMS. What are your wishes at this time? Woodsville Ambulance 4 requesting third tone for Groton Rag 8 EMS, time 1426. Twin State to Groton Rag 8 EMS, standby for third tone. State to Groton Rag 8 EMS, third tone, respond to 34 Foley Hill Road in Reigate for a possible untimely. Twin State to Groton Rag 8 EMS, third tone, respond to 34 Foley Hill Road in Reigate for a possible untimely. Your time is 1426.

0: 56 Raleigh, Maine. Is this a specialty plate?
1: It is. I'm not sure what it is, though. I haven't seen it before. I'll be 10-2.
2: 10-5.

by any chance, is it a red 2021 Chevy? The plate number is Austin Henry from Barbara Bush Hospital.

0: Victory for a main. Hold on.
1: Okay. Go on, Street. Go have your main OLA.
0: 7 2 7 1 5. That's all right.

We'll join them for good. 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

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We will call for confirmation. 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
1: I got you on.
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0: Twin State to Woodville Ambulance 4.

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Twin State Woodsville Ambulance, backup crew, standby for a time.

attachment say we're doing those back up 1665 County Road in Haverhill for 26 Delta, 81-year-old female, conscious, breathing, not alert, very weak and unable to stand. Twin say we're doing those back up 1665 County Road in Haverhill for 26 Delta, 81-year-old female, conscious and breathing, not alert, very weak and unable to stand. 1446.

What's the ambulance too good? To awaiting a crew at 1445. The address isn't populating in the system. It should be right by the intersection of Sand Road.

We're still on, mate. Hey, affirmative. Woodzone 8, you're responding to the station. 8-2 is awaiting a crew. 1445.

0: One.
1: Go ahead.
0: I have a motor vehicle complaint. White delivery van coming Route 2 towards Lancaster. 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
1: That address now that you from earlier.
0: Message received, Lancaster 1.
2: Lancaster 5, Grafton, you can attach me to that motor vehicle, please.
0: Message received, Lancaster 5.

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Just check if you're also a further tone. We're doing a you're responding 1665 County Road at 1449.

0: Castro 1 to Johnson. I'll be clear.
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1: And Bethlehem 3.
0: Are you all set with that Agassiz Street call?
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0: Message received, Bethlehem 3.

Woodsville Ambulance 4, VSP is responding, and their dispatch is requesting a time of death. Message received, Woodsville Ambulance 4, and this will serve as your 20-minute mark.

0: Castor 9, Grafton, Grafton. Castor 9. And Lancaster 7 will be 10-1, and we will be attached to each other on all calls.
1: Ready to see Lancaster 9.

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Woodland on 4, you're clear in service, 1504.

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Woods Lane Hills 2, off the cottage, 1521.

0: had you to report of a loose dog in the area of the country club. Running across the street on Long Hill, Main Street. Light brindle color. Last seen headed towards the golf course.
1: That's all.

0: I'm too.
1: Probably 911 hang up. 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
1: 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Nothing out of the ordinary.
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0: Hey, Franz.
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0: Waterville 3, ground team for South. Three, go ahead. Daywood, New York. L Lincoln SM H Henry 3325 49 3 mile pull off.
1: Sea Waterville.

0: Waterville 3, go ahead.
1: We do clear for a California driver's license number. I'm looking for status.
0: Go ahead, Willis.
1: F. Frank, 128-1850.
0: And I'm sorry, what state was this?
2: I didn't catch that.
1: California.
0: Back to a Corey Miller, I believe, out of Encinitas, California. He's active to expire 2029 and no history.
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0: Lancaster 1 to Grafton.
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0: 10-2.
1: Master Chief, Lancaster 1.
2: Lancaster 5, Grafton.
1: Lancaster 5.
2: I'll be 10-2 on that detail and 10-1 regular.
1: Master Chief, Lancaster 5.

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0: Copy that too.
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0: Go ahead.
1: Well, tonight, just wanted to make someone aware. We had a call for a dog that was locked in a car at the Dollar Tree. However, while I was on the line talking with them, the owner came up, and the situation seemed to take care of itself.
0: Received.

0: on off.
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0: Ventu, got thrown in?
1: Okay,
0: this is Ventu. I won't be route to the PD. Copy, I'm sorry. Go ahead. 28790. 28790.
1: Messenger team. What is it, dude?

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0: Message received, Sheriff 6.

0: Yeah, I found Route 3 by Ocean State Job Lot, New Hampshire State Police Troop F 627, assisting them on a traffic stop.
1: Message received. 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

0: One, do you need me to slide, or are you all set?
1: No, we'll be all set. I'm going to clear shortly.
0: Yeah,

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Twin Cities Littleton Fire Department. Respond to 25 Parker Village in Littleton for a 17 Delta, one-year-old female, conscious, breathing, not alert, fell down the stairs and has a bulge in her neck. Again, Twin Cities Littleton Fire Department. Respond to 25 Parker Village in Littleton for a 17 Delta, one-year-old female, conscious, breathing, not alert, fell down the stairs and has a bulge in her neck. Time of your tone, 1711.

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0: I have one in custody, last of Gilman, George, Ida, Lincoln, Adam, Mary, first of Corey. Date of birth is 1991, 3/24. He's got an in-house warrant out of Groveton.
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0: 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LSAT.
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Copy, Mike, after 9. Just making you aware, I know you're on a call. We just had a 911 open line. 911 was able to make contact. A mother said the son accidentally dialed 911. They were at Scorpio's Pizza in town. We also do have a callback item whenever you're clear. 10 bucks.

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0: 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Starting mileage is 84730.7.

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0: Okay.
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0: 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Were you able to copy?
1: Hey, Tom.
0: Yeah, that should be Lancaster 5.
1: Six 11.

0: 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Wilson Engine 1, you're back in 1753.
1: Sheriff 11, Grassley.
0: Sheriff 11, go ahead.
1: Just an FYI, there's a bear cub on Elm Street, right near the Main Street intersection. The dog just jumped off a concrete wall and is heading towards Main Street.
0: Receive, Sheriff 1.

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0: Spoke with the ADA, confirmed accidental, non-emergency, 10-7.
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0: Message received.
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Time of your tone, 1801.

0: Scott in Lancaster 9. Past 2 and 7, there was a call back that came in before you guys started with what you had to handle. Requesting a call back about his son.
1: Is that the individual from last night?
0: That's affirmative. Last of beaten. He just called back.

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1: Good.
0: Last message was a low and readable. You say we're 10-2.
1: Broken 2 to the ground, and I'll be 10-2.
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0: 4 Pack, Wilson Ambulance, stand by for tone. Norfolk, Wilson Ambulance, respond to 24 Wooddale Road in Stratford, apartment 121, for 28 Charlie, 80-year-old male, conscious and breathing, not fully alert, possible stroke. Again, Norfolk, Wilson Ambulance, respond to 24 Wooddale Road in Stratford, apartment 121, 28 Charlie, 80-year-old male, conscious and breathing, not fully alert, possible stroke, time of your tone, 1850.
1: Was the Lane 02 transporting patients with A4 remaining at the fair until they return 1813.
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0: 36, go ahead.
1: No, yeah, this is a medical emergency. 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Clear for attention.

craft in the best latitude. Just had a call from one of the employees at Gold Mountain Cafe saying there's a dog running around Main Street in traffic. Seems skittish. Medium-sized beige dog. 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
0: Just coming back to a Delora Loveless out of Vermont.
1: Sugar Hill 2, I was trying to get in touch with you. You broke up on the plate. I didn't get the full plate.
0: Victor Zebra 058.

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0: Let's come back to a Delora Loveless out of West Anvil. She is valid until May 31st of 2027. And had an accident in January 26th. Mail return and insurance items. Everything else is further beyond.
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0: 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I see a passenger in a vehicle.
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3: Grafton, Wilton 1.
1: Go ahead.
3: She's NCIC clear. That's a trespass from... Yes, send his license.
4: Jump 5. The driver of that vehicle is a Sammy Stone. Could you also check that name for me, please, out of Stratford?
3: Where's he, Wilton 1?

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1: Go ahead.
0: I have a Sammy Stone out of Stratford with a protection order. Other than that, NTIC clear.
1: You can show me out at the Dollar General on State Street for a consensual encounter with those individuals.
0: Where is he, Wilton 1?
2: Broken ambulance, a second call to start. 8th Deline Road, front end on medical. Broken ambulance, second call. 8th Deline Road, front end on medical. Thank you, folks.

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1: Make sure that Woodstock and Lincoln are aware of us.
0: I sent it to them as well.

drove to the ambulance a second time. Second call, second tone to start, 8 DeLine Road. A 31 Delta, 19-year-old female, not alert, ear pain and blurred vision. Gropes Ambulance, a second tone on a second medical, 8 DeLine Road in Stark. 19-year-old female, not alert, ear pain, unable to see, in and out of consciousness. 19.

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0: Lancaster Ambulance, mutual aid to Stark, 8 DeLine Road. A 31 Delta, 19-year-old female, due to ear pain, unable to see and in and out of consciousness again. Strokes Ambulance, 3rd cone, Lancaster Ambulance, mutual aid. 8th DeLine Road in Stark. A 19-year-old female, ear pain, unable to see, and in and out of consciousness. 19.

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1: We're going to have William Saunders, should be in locals. We're going to be giving him a courtesy ride to the Coos Motor Inn.
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0: Lancaster, Hamilton 3 is on scene, 1839.

Castor 9, Grafton. Roger 9. We'll be clear. Not see you, Lancaster.

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1: A white Dodge Avenger with a black front bumper.
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1: Denver.
0: Woodstock, Kilo. Woodstock K1 is responding in 1851. Chambers is going to be a first-form assignment.

Woodstock Fire Department, 2nd Tone to Lincoln, 227 Main Street to Nordic Inn. There's smoke in the building. Woodstock Fire Department to Lincoln, 227 Main Street to Nordic Inn. There's smoke in the building. 1957.

0: 3, Grafton. Grafton 3. We'll be off that address. Come down to me if you want to.
1: Grafton 3, guys.
2: Wednesday, Woodstock, K1. For a Lincoln to go in service.
1: Grafton 3, that does come back on a 2014 Dodge Avenger color white to the caller. Active and clear.
0: Goodbye.